them too close. Some girls are two steps, they dance with the cowboys, and they can't sure keep a guy on his toes. Some girls are swing all they hear a twin fiddle, they're drilling in and out of your heart.

tangle, desires unspoken, a beautiful dream, a mysterious thing. 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Some girls are rumbas, they move way too fast, and they can't help but make you confused. And some girls are twisters, they really in the 60s. If you don't look like Elvis, you lose.

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Stormy weather since my gal and I ain't together. Keeps raining all the time.

0: the time.
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And if bad goes to worse,

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But when the road is the roughest and the problems are the toughest, or when the times are the hardest, or that old sky turns the darkest, you gotta keep the faith, 'cause I believe there's a better day. And those old blues, why, they're gonna just roll right on away. I know they are. Listen to me.

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I spent too much time trying to make things right. I really knew

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And God, again, we ask your blessings upon our troops and upon America, and we pray for peace on earth and goodwill toward men. 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
0: Well, shucks, come on over here. 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